0: 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Y tú tienes el chance de ganarte un poquito de esa parte, ¿ok? 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
1: ¿Quieres más? 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

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I mean, it's been raining every weekend. Hopefully, this is a new trend for us. ¿Y qué te parece de ese nuevo trend? Ahora, barras en some nightclubs in Boston abiertas hasta las 3 de la madrugada. Yo como DJ, man, it's ruining my sleep schedule porque Saturday, Sunday till 3 in the morning, crazy. Ayer, Fuego Sundays was a blast. Pero sí que me ha gustado la gente divirtiéndose, getting along with everyone, enjoying the different cultures for this tournament going around. I get to go on Friday. Marruecos contra Scotland, that should be fun. 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

Oye, si mañana no tienes planes para el juego de Leo o Messi Argentina contra Algeria, you have two options, okay? 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And my guy DJ, those Massful DJs were outside for all these games, okay? Hit me up, @DJ Rico Suave 617. 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BLNXJ.

0: ¿Cuál ha sido el partido más emocionante? 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

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Shout out my people tuned in desde Lowell of Framingham, Dorchester. El radical de las radios, get ready, he's coming up next. @DJ Rico Suave 617, creen en mí. I'll be back tomorrow para la hora del Bumper to Bumper.

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21: 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Boxes were everywhere, I needed a break from unpacking. 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The ice was broken, and we've been friends ever since.
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23: Hey, I'm Jamie Lynn Sigler. 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When it was time for a change, I talked to my doctor about choosing a treatment that let me feel in control, that I take myself. 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I use it once a month, right at home or wherever I'm headed, no infusion days required. And Kesimpta has been proven to reduce relapses and slow disability progression, as shown in two studies versus teriflunomide.
24: Kesimpta ofatumumab is a prescription treatment for adults with relapsing forms of multiple sclerosis taken monthly after 3 weekly starter doses. 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

7.7. 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

0: Soy Rico Suave y esto es la jugada. 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

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Happy Tuesday. Taco Tuesday, let's talk about it. ¿Qué estás haciendo? What are you doing right now? Arroba DJ MA. Talk to me so I can talk to you.

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0: 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BTS. 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
0: 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BTS. 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

¿Dónde es tu mejor lugar para ver todos los partidos de fútbol, man? 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

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Thank you for that. 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

0: Electronics June 26th through 28th. 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
7: 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I don't know if it's Chinese or Japanese.
5: Mandarín quizás.
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5: 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That's
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9: Let me ask you this. 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
10: Yeah, and Phil, that was exactly me. I thought we were protected because I knew he had a trust, but when I sat down with you, I realized

0: Hagámoslo realidad. 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
6: 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I don't know if it's Chinese or Japanese.
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3: 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That's
8: yes.
3: A good thing.
8: Yes, I am. Very
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menos de 7 minutos viene palabra clave para que te puedas ir a ver a Shakira en TD Garden, rumba 97.7. ¿Qué vas a hacer con esta palabra? 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
2: 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Rico Suave contigo en Listen. A las 5:30 tienes el chance de ganarte boletos para caminar con la Loba. 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
1: 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Son dos palabras. 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
0: Camina con la Loba, un momento único, una experiencia inolvidable que solo se puede ganar escuchándonos right now en la app gratis de iHeartRadio. Para participar, you have to use the talkback mic, ¿ok? 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
1: Y ahora seguimos con DJ El Menor. 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
1: Oh, Kelly.
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1: I'll double check.
0: Oh my god.
1: Where do you listen to us from?
0: Is it the one from here in Boston?
1: Of course it's for the one here in Boston at the TD Garden.
0: Oh, ay que rico.
1: Oye, ¿de dónde nos escuchas?
0: Desde, pues estaba trabajando. I always put you guys off in the morning. I work in Linfield, but I'm from Lawrence.
1: Oh, shout out to the people in Lawrence. You want to send a shout out to anyone else right now?
0: To my daughter. We're going to go see Shakira.
1: What's her name?
0: Tiana Lee.
1: Hey, yes, you're going with mommy to see Shakira.
0: Yes. Oh my God, Rico, you're my like lucky charm. Thank you so much.
1: No, thank you for listening, okay?
0: Have a great day, Rico. Todo. 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
1: No, gracias a ti por la sintonía. 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
0: Sí, gracias.
1: Adiós, gracias a ti.
0: Thank you, bye.
1: No pierdas tu chance de ganarte esa experiencia, ok? Tomorrow we do it again a las 2:30 con Choco, a las 5:30 where you're truly getting you

0: Listen. Wow. 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Bringing a plus one. Crazy. Repito, mañana a las 2:30 con Choco, you're going to hear another keyword, and then at 5:30 with yours truly, okay? Pero right now, la mezcla, DJ El Menor controlando. Conéctate con él, arroba DJ El Menor MA. Let him know what you want to listen to. Reporta la sintonía. Let us know where you're tuned in from. Let us know what team you're rooting for in this global tournament going on right now. The city is bumping. Keep it locked. Ya regresamos con más.
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0: All right, predictions. What are we thinking of this tournament? Este torneo global, ¿quién se llevará la copa? Voy para el talkback, Mike.
25: Yo te voy a decir algo. Yo no soy muy, muy qué sé yo, en el fútbol, ¿entiendes? 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

0: menor. 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Arroba DJ El Menor MA. He'll be back later tonight working the overnight shift. Make sure you give us a call. 617-562-0977. It's Tuesday. Taco Tuesday. Let's talk about it.
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1: 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Major Lazer. 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

$2,500 en efectivo. 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Cuatro chances al día, comenzando a las 8 de la mañana, 11 de la mañana, 2 p.m., 5 p.m. for your chance to win, all right? 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

0: 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Argentina vs Algeria, presentado por Neighbor Health. 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Max Flow DJs, very own Brian Armas is gonna be in the mix. Y también tendrás el chance de ganarte boletos para ir a ver a Shakira, Shakira. 44 Broadway, Saguas, Ruta 1. 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

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Only this tournament can make something like that happen, man. Superstars. I love it. Rico Suárez, estoy aquí en Rupa 97.7, Floyd Menor, ahora.

al final del mes, 28 de junio, on a Sunday, 18 plus event, ¿ok? 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

0: 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Usando la aplicación gratuita de iHeartRadio. Una de las mías, yo fui a una barra ahí en Boston y estaban enseñando un partido, el de Scotland, to be exact. 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Let me know. Hit that talkback mic en la app gratis de iHeartRadio.
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Bad Bunny, voy a llevarte pa' PR right now. Rico Suave contigo.

0: 107, Brian Armas, Maslow DJs, ya están en tribu, all right? The party already kicked off. Dale para allá if you're in the area. Ruta 144 Broadway, Sagues, Argentina contra Algeria. What you got? En mía, 617-562-0977.
1: Hey, Titi me preguntó si tengo muchas novias. Muchas novias, hoy tengo a una, mañana a otra. Hey, pero no hay boda. 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